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1: 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Over.
0: Sounding very, very good. And this program is called IAXRPT. That's the name of the program. Okay, 73 W3GMS, now clear.
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1: 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Down here in Maryland, getting a little away from the repeater. I don't know if you're picking me up very well, Ron, but I wanted to say good morning.
0: Noisy, Scott, but fully copyable. W3KZG, WA3VEE Mobile. Good morning to you, and I guess you are on your way to get a pretzel wrap. Oh, very good. And, yeah, this morning, I might be a bit noisy myself. For some reason, this is a tough area. It's a heavy shadowing with Backton Hill over here in Exton to the repeater, so not sure how noisy I am. So this morning on my way to do cat care at my son's place, and not too far from that, and then right after that, there'll be a short visit there, and then right after that, slip down the hill on the other side of Backton Hill towards Exton for the big VE session. Go ahead.
1: Yeah, very good. Yeah, I'm actually not heading to get pretzel wrap. I'm heading down to Newcastle, Delaware to the metal supply place to buy some steel. I gotta buy some angle iron and some solid 1-inch round bar. So if you need any metal, let me know now. I'll grab it for you while I'm down here. Kind of a last minute thing, but I got a trailer project coming where I gotta raise the rails, the fence that runs around a utility trailer up 4 feet high for a guy, so gotta go buy some supplies.
0: Very good. Let me ask you this. Actually, I don't need anything right at the moment. Well, in the future, but I'll be visiting the same place. That's that metal supply place on the old airport road by the junkyards. Is that right? And also, is that your first time there?
1: Yeah, that's the correct place. And this is probably gonna be fourth time there. When I got all the metal to extend the tongue on my enclosed trailer, I bought that there. And I went there before and bought some other stuff as well. But best prices for metal that I've found. The same guy owns a location up, I think up in Pottstown somewhere. But the Newcastle, Delaware location's closer and no tax, so I go to that one.
0: Scott, well, I know well, and I remember when that road used to cut all the way through. 95 split it in half, Airport Road. So right at the end there where they are, the metal supplier, that used to go across and connect with the other half of Airport Road. And down in that area is where Robbie used to have his, Robbie and Paul used to have Delaware Amateur Supply. That was in the very front part of their collision repair place, so body shop place. So very interesting. So that goes way back. But we're talking early 70s there, that's for sure. That before your parents were born, so to speak. But anyway, well, just getting started at HP before your grandpa even started there. So, yeah, so all very good. Well, enjoy the visit down there. I'm not too far from my son's house, so I'll make this my final, but I do appreciate the call this morning. And signal's still pretty good, little picket fencing, but other than that, not bad. So back to you for your final. I'm going to get in here, feed the cat, and I got to get down the hill to the VE session, help Tom and Travis set up. W3KZG, WA3VEE Mobile, doing cat care in Lionville. How about that?
1: Well, good luck with the VE session and all that stuff. Hope everything goes smooth and you guys get it going. Yeah, I'm down here just passing the fairgrounds down here on Fair Hill, down here in Fair Hill, Maryland. So I'm sure you know where that's at, but passing the fairgrounds, going down the hill towards Newark. And they're having some kind of event here at the fairgrounds today. It looks like a flea market. 73 Ron, we'll catch you later. W3KZG, I'll be clear on your final.
0: A good signal there while you were topping the hill. Very, very good. Solid copy. So all very good, Scott. We'll catch up with you later. I'd be interested to hear more about your project, and I'll have some pipe work to do, masting and pipe work to do in the backyard coming up once things slow down a little bit, if that ever happens. My goodness. So have a good one. Thanks for the shout this morning. W3KZG, WA3VEE Mobile, and I'll be clear. 7-3.

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1: Oh boy, all right. Well, I am about getting ready to get off the Fraser exit here, and yeah, I'm a little early, but whatever. I didn't feel like sitting around the house. KC3YSM Mobile.
0: There's another station trying to break in?
2: Probably weak signal. Morning, Chuck. Morning, Steve. WA3VEE Mobile. Go ahead, Chuck.
0: Yep, got you. There was also, I think, another W3. I got you, Ron. And Steve, good morning, good morning. There was somebody else. Yeah, you're not making a repeater. Sorry. Maybe we need to get a better position. Over to you, Ron, at A3CW.
2: Long squelch tails. I'm up here just leaving Chris's place after caring for the cat, and I think there's a band opening because I heard something in there too. I have a noise that sounded like a real long squelch tail, but you might be hearing another station down from Maryland. I don't know. Anyway, I should be there. I had to roll over and down Backton Hill from the north side, so I should be there probably in about 15 minutes or so.
3: KC3 Tango, Mike Tango in the group.
0: Morning, Tom.
3: Good morning, gentlemen. How's everybody doing? I'm just leaving my house. I should be there in about 15 minutes as well. And according to the note I got from Church Farm, the doors may already be unlocked for us.
0: We're definitely getting a band opening this morning. I'm getting somebody about 5 and 8 from somewhere else as I got up here on the plateau near the airport. I should be there about on time if all goes well and construction don't start. So not early, but I'm just getting very close to the airport exit of 30 bypass. And over to you, Steve, NA3CW.
1: CW in the group. I am officially here. Yeah, I'm early. But I'll check the doors, Tom, and report back. But all good. What a beautiful day to have this. And going to be heating up a little bit here today, so that's good, too. So I'll go check the doors, and I'll report back. But I'm pretty much going to stay in the car unless there's something I can do in there. Maybe I can start getting set up.
2: Very good, WA3VEE. Very good, Steve. Thank you so much for doing that. I tested Tom last night. I was checking my traditional quarterly lights out. I was already horizontally polarized, but checking the and I had seven applicants. So all very good. Tom, let me turn it over to you, and I'm probably going to sign, and I'll see you guys there. I'm just crossing under the turnpike from the north side, ready to get on 401 to crawl over Backton Hill and go by the infamous warehouse that you and I know all too well, Tom. So over to you, KC3TMT, to transmit with the group, WA3VEE Mobile.
3: Ron, Steve, actually, if there is a small favor I could ask, they apparently decided they were going to put those two long tables in that classroom that we use for the testing. I think they call that 105. If you could first verify those tables are there and then drag those tables out and put them in the foyer where we had them last time, that would be great. Save us a little bit of grief, for sure. So if the doors are open and if you can get those tables started, that'd be excellent and truly appreciated. This is KC3 Tango Mike Tango in the group, going over to Chuck.
0: Yeah, very good. Glad to hear everybody on here percolating. Looking forward to it. I got me tablet and I got my laptop as a backup. I figured the tablet's obviously more portable. And so we got 7. So that's up one from yesterday. It was last time I checked it yesterday. So excellent. I'll tell you what, we may be starting a trend here. Well, I got very little to say at this point, so I'm going to just go silent and drive. I'm on the bypass, and that's probably a good thing to do. Just passing an 82 exit. Steve's out. Just came from Tom. Over to you, Ron, if you're still there. NA3CW.
4: Mitch Hook, NA3CW on a group, WA3VEE. Yeah, just climbing Backton Hill to the north side right now. Boy, do I wish I had a place up here like Gene had, K3DSM. Boy, what a beautiful, beautiful radio location up here on Valley Hill Road. Absolutely wonderful. So where the AT&T tower is, and there's also an American tower that for almost a month had ended up reporting that. And the FCC was very appreciative, but there was already a NOTAM on it. So the air folks knew about it. But, I mean, a month? Wow, that's just unbelievable. There's a lot of stuff on that tower. It's a very big tower. I'm sure you know where it is. It's right on the ridge. Anyway, I'm going to do the same thing. Tom, if you have anything else you need, I should be there in probably about less than 10 minutes, I would think. Once I get up here, get on Backton Hill Road, do a couple squigglies, and I'll be right there. We'll see you guys there shortly. Let's see. Tom, go ahead and pick it up. KC3TMT in a group, WA3VEE Mobile, right on top of Backton Hill.
3: You're such a ham operator. You didn't say, wow, I'd love to be up here because of the view, or, hey, it would be great to be up here because there's just no people and it's just so serene. No, it's like, it's all about the height and towers, isn't it, Ron? It's all about the towers. So I'm going to sign as well because I'm on 202. I'm going to be there in just a few. I'm going to set up those signs and I will be inside. So I don't believe there's anybody left. I'm going to send it back to Chuck just in case. But I'm going to sign here. So this is KC3, Tango Mike Tango Mobile. Can assign and leave the group, and over to you, Chuck.
0: Yeah, very good. The intermod just kicked in a big way, so probably a good time to drop out here. But I'll be available if anybody wants to call. NA3CW Mobile, clear.

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1: Excellent. Good to know. I will contact the administrator of the team and have to come over and open it. Thank you so much, AC.

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0: A little scratchy and noisy, but I had the volume down too, so if I stepped on anybody, I apologize.

0: I was in a bad spot when you came back. 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
1: Just coming on and saying good morning, and I realized I had the volume down. So I apologize in case I stepped on anybody. Good morning, W3I, the name is Steve. Just came out of Homeless Depot here in Downingtown. One more errand and I can head back to the campground.
0: Very good, Gene. My name is Scott. I live down in Nottingham, W3KZG. I'm on my way back from Newcastle, Delaware. I went down and bought some steel from a steel supply place down there off of Airport Road next to 95. I don't know if you've ever been in that place, but for someone that builds things with hardware, bolts, nuts, steel, aluminum, anything you can think of to build stuff with metal, I could literally spend $1 million in that place. It's like a candy store for people like me. Homeless Depot's amazing too, but for bulk steel, they got the best prices and there's no sales tax out there. So I make a trip down there every couple months and gather up supplies and material for jobs that I do. Back over to Eugene, W3KZG.
1: W3KZG, WU3I. Name is Steve, Sierra Tango, Echo Victor, Echo Steve. And, I know where Newcastle is and I know where Nottingham is. One of my supervisors used to live in Oxford and I've toured the Hearst factory, pretty neat place. So when we go to Florida from here, we go down that way to pick up 95. Anywho, I'm just back from the winter in Florida and de-leafed the whole campsite yesterday, and our garden is in bad need of mulch. So Home Depot had a sale, and you know, the wife sent me to Home Depot. So I got 15 bags of mulch in the back. We had a place in South Jersey. I'm from Philadelphia. We used to have a place in South Jersey, Fazio's. I remembered the F, and I remembered that it was Italian, an Italian name. We had a place called Fazio's in South Jersey. It was the best place for getting metal, bare metal, bulk metal pieces, angles, stainless, regular steel, aluminum, everything. And then they had it. They had everything. I wonder if that's the same company, second location, or multiple locations.
0: I've heard of that place, too. This one here has two different ones. They have one down there, Airport Road, and I think they have one up in Pottstown as well. But the one in Delaware is closer to me, being down here in the southern end. But, down in Nottingham, about a mile and a half south of the Hearst factory, right on the Maryland border. I love where I live. I live in the middle of a bunch of farmland, don't have any neighbors. Got a nice 1.2-acre postage stamp of the world, and it's mine, and I'm happy with it. Well, me and my wife, pretty much, we're 40 years old, and we're like, we're perfectly content dying here, so that's our plan. Back to you.
1: Look, I love it out here. I was born and raised in Philadelphia and had a camper in the campground we're in for 30-plus years, and now it's where we spend the entire summer. The last summer we had the house, we spent 12 nights there. I told the wife, I said, we can't afford this house. We can't afford to keep paying for this house and using it so little. And it took a while to convince her that we had to sell it, seeing she lived in it for 43 years. But we were never there. You know, and for what it costs, forget about it. So, very good. Well, I'm just getting my day started errand-wise and get home and unload this mulch and park the truck, and I won't have to worry about moving around much. And got to stop at the local CVS out here and drop off something to be refilled. I tried on the way out, but the pharmacy part didn't open till 9. I said, okay, I'll come back. I go past it on the way back like I went past it on the way out. So, very good. Well, Hope you've got an amateur radio related project to do with all of that steel you bought.
0: A little bit of the hardware that I bought will go for a tower project, but the rest of the steel is for, some of it's for a trailer project. I gotta raise the side rails on a landscape trailer for a guy. He wants them 4 foot high. And then the round bar, I bought some round bar, that's to replace the torsion bars on the tops of my garage doors. I don't know, 7-8 years ago when I had the garage built, the torsion bars for the springs that run across the top of the doors, I don't know what that material is, but it's thinner than conduit, and it is just bending and twisting, and the doors are big and heavy. They're 12 foot tall, 10 foot wide. And I just can't keep them in adjustment because the bar that runs across is so paper thin conduit. I don't know why they would ever use that. So I'm going to put 1-inch solid round bar in there, and I won't ever have a problem again. But I'm getting close to my driveway, so I'll say 7-3 for now. But it was great chatting with you, and enjoy this weather. It is surely beautiful out. W3KZG, I will be clear on your final.
1: Scott, will you take care? Have a good one. My exit off of 30 here is in a half mile. I run into the CVS, and then it's homeward bound back to the campground. So I know the feeling of being on your final leg. Take care. WU3I Mobile.

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0: DSM, Kilo Bravo 3, Mike Golf Sierra. Just wanted to check if this new HT of mine is working out. QT8 is Cochranville. The handle is Joe. Go ahead.
1: Okay, Joe, very good. As a matter of fact, that's where I'm headed to. So, interesting. Yeah, it's got a good signal, and the audio is pretty clear. You might be 95% quieting. There's just a little bit of noise in the back.
0: Mike Golf Sierra, thank you. Just sitting here on the porch. This is a FT70D Yaesu. I was trying to get it on the cheap, get in the digital on the cheap here, but this wire is kind of confusing. So I'm just hanging out for the day. Kilo Bravo, this is Mike Golf Sierra.
1: Okay, very good. Nice to meet up with you, and maybe we'll see you on here again. KA3MGS. This is KA3DSM approaching Parksburg.
0: DSM, Kilo Bravo 3, Mike Golf Sierra. Okay, well, I was just checking in with you. Maybe we'll hear you again sometime. So, Kilo Bravo 3, Mike Golf Sierra, clear.
1: Hey, by the way, the handle is Gene, and home QTH is Honeybrook. Back to you.
0: Okay, Gene, And Honeybrook, is the Bears repeater working pretty good? Because, like, I keep getting noise and the static, but I can't hit the repeater myself, but I can hear other people hitting it.
1: I don't use it, and I don't have it programmed, although it's sitting almost right on top of me, I guess. So don't even know the status. I know that it's there.
0: Kilo Bravo 3, Mike Golf Sierra. Why? Why don't you use it?
1: Well, I like this one and have no need to add another one to the channel bank, although I don't even know what the frequency is. I think it's up on 440 somewhere.
0: Kilo Bravo 3, Mike Golf Sierra. Yeah, it is. So I guess you got your reasons. Never mind. All right, so be that as it may, we talk to who we want to talk to. So, beautiful day out. The XYL decided to go out on her electric trike and get her exercise, and I'm playing here with the dog, playing catch on the porch, trying to get familiar with this handy talking here. KB3 MGS.
1: Okay, very good. Just as a point of interest, maybe, I saw an EM this morning, an electric motorcycle. No putt-putt. It was very quiet, kind of snuck up on me.
0: Yes, how about that? Yeah, I don't know about the electric vehicles. Like the bikes and the trikes are fine, but the motorcycles and the cars, I think it's not ready. The technology's not ready for prime time as far as the mileage and the batteries and all that. And the batteries are just too volatile.
1: Batteries are a problem, and I'm not interested. So, anyway, the motorcycle that I saw, I talked to the guy, and he built it himself. He had a motorcycle with a motor that was not working, and he ripped it out and made an electric engine for it and mounted the battery, and it was kind of interesting.
0: Indeed, KB3 MGS here. Well, that gives me faith. God bless America, you know? Somebody sees something they need done, and they go ahead and do it. That's what makes this country great and still great. So it warms my heart to know there's people still out there who are willing and can do things like that. That's what makes us great here in America. Go ahead.
1: Definitely true, that's for sure. So, I'm continuing on and behind a truck and actually, it's sandwiched between trucks here on Route 10 going south. Nice to meet up with you and catch you another time. KA3MGS, K3DSM Mobile.
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1: Probably way too round. NA3CW.
0: Rounder than you. Well, the tire's round now, too, so just wanted to call to say, hey, thank you so much. Guy at Mavis fixed me right up immediately. So got that all squared away. Now, what I will do is I will check with the Meineke on Monday and see if I really do need a new tire. It's plugged almost on the side, so... Yeah, we'll see. We'll see what they say with regard to inspection. Go ahead.
1: Yeah, very good. Yeah, it's, I think it's going to be okay. But you know, we'll see. It's a matter of, you know, it's a matter of, did the belt come over that far? And the guys that plugged it would know that because they would feel it as they were, you know, roughing it up. They would feel that if they're in the steel belt or not. If they're in the belt, you're good. If they're not in the belt, you're not. NA3CW.
0: Just outside the belt, but we'll see. It's whatever I need. So if nothing else, this will be a spare. So if I have any room, because they've got the donut underneath the passenger seat in the back. So... we'll have to see. In fact, I need to check that, too, as well. The old, is there air in the spare? Go ahead.
1: I just went through that with this car about a month ago. I was in the trunk for other business, and I went, I haven't checked that spare. I don't think I've ever checked that spare. So I've checked the spare, and sure enough, it was way low. I just pressed on it, and I could move it. And with those donut spares, if you can depress it at all, it's not high enough. So it wasn't, so it is now.
0: Definitely, I think they take around 60 or so, so high, much, much higher pressure. But I just wanted to say thanks, and I can guarantee you I'll have the pump put back in here. Just been very slow to get stuff put back in. That'll accelerate now from when I had this in the body shop. So that was good. That was a good session, too, this morning. It was very professional, very nicely run. And I had a chance to hook up with Bill Hewitt from the group I teach at up there in Pottstown. So he has, like Tom, he's got a 501c set up, and very, very, very professional up there as well. The way those guys run their exams. So that was good. Very, very well done, I thought. Go ahead.
1: Yeah, I agree. There wasn't much by way of fumble, and we kept the testing room silent except for the purr of those air cleaners, which is, you know, a great touch to have those in there. You know, everybody I think was properly congratulated for passing, consoled when they didn't, and you know, it kind of confirms the policy that some groups have, that if you haven't tested for a test, you probably shouldn't take it, because it's kind of a waste of time. But, you know, policies is policies. Because nobody that tried one beyond their beyond their preparation passed. But everybody that prepared did. NA3CW.
0: A3VE Mobile. Absolutely. So it was well worth the time, and for them to show up. But like I said, very, very oddly, the first person to register was the one that didn't show up. So hopefully we will see he or she in the future session. So we'll be talking about this one for a while. But not a bad showing. And I think, like I said there in the foyer, lobby, that the word's going to get around, so we better better find some more seats, I think. I think we're going to have, and maybe tablets, we're going to have a lot more coming up for sure. But it wouldn't be out of realm of possibility where we top the 10, maybe even 11 mark. We're starting to hit that in Claymont now. We're starting to hit 8s, 9s. The last few sessions, there have been quite a few down there. Now, Robbie has one scheduled for the 4th of July, and he's going to still hold it whether or not we have any applicants or not, even though it's a holiday. But we'll be out of there long before the nighttime falls and fireworks start. Go ahead.
1: Yeah, very good. Yeah, I think that the limiting factor is going to be the tablets. Because, you know, we could always put two people on those tables, like one each way. So I think we have a lot more room for expansion and in seating, but the limitation is going to be the tablets. So, but yeah, I think it was a very good first showing. Need to refine our Wi-Fi a little bit, a couple of the procedures, but all in all, like I said, there was a very minimal amount of fumbling, and you know, it got done. So, look forward to July in A3CW.
0: Yeah, I'll sign with you here pretty soon because I got to get going. I'm almost home. So, again, many thanks to you and Bill. I will thank him in an email later as I lay out what we're going to be doing at Drexel. It won't be quite as polished, I can assure you, because I'll be sort of like co-session lead, so guarantee you there will be some fumbling, but I'm going to try my best to minimize that with some preparation ahead of time. I just need to see how sessions are opened and what I need to do beyond what Walt will do remotely from Kutztown while he's up there doing his police duties. Evidently, there's a bicycle race that he has to be at. He's one of the sub-chiefs or assistant chiefs or whatever in that in the police department up there. So he sort of has to be there. And like I said, we're going to try to move this. We do this again down there. We're going to try to move this a little more schedule-friendly for everybody. But as I mentioned, this all started with a presentation I did on the 10th of April down there, where that just, so to speak, all puns intended, sparked the interest. And you guys really helped me with that. So next time we'll pick up where we left off and go from there. They want to have me down there again, but I told them, I said, let's get through this testing session first. Get as many people as you can and get the roster out there and get it set up on Ham Study so that they can register. It's going to be limited to Drexel faculty and students, and I asked Bill, I said, is that okay? Because it presents a security problem if they're not students or faculty for a weekend. And he says, yeah, that's perfectly fine. But there are other sessions around. You know, it's not like it, you know, we're limiting it to the public for no good reason. So we'll work out those details. That's for all me to worry about. And then, like I said, I will provide transportation. Now that I have the stone wheels back around again. So we'll talk about that coming down the pike. Anyway, I will let you go, and hopefully, thinking of Joe here, hopefully we'll hear from him tomorrow how things went out at Dayton. 7-3, Chuck, again, many thanks. 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
2: Just say a quick hi down in Cochranville, and I know you're very close to home.
0: Good, Gene. Yeah, good to talk to you. Just came over the hill where your old UTH used to be. Coming down from my son's place down to our testing session at Church Farm. So good to hear you, and I've not heard from Joe, by the way. So we'll pick it up later on. I'm pulling into my area, so let me say 7-3, and I'll sign with both you guys. We'll pick it up later on. If you hear anything from Joe, shoot me an email. K3DSM with NA3CW, WA3DEE, and I'll be mobile. I'll be clear for now, 7-3 to both of you.
2: I did not hear from him this week. He did not respond, and that worries me. K3DSM.
0: Keep me posted. I'll probably shoot him a message as well. WA3VE Mobile.
1: My couple of emails back and forth with him as recently as last night, so he's alive and well.
0: Different Joe, Chuck. This is Joe Mischko. N3YGW. He's out in Arizona, mutual friend of me and Gene. Yeah, different Joe. So yeah, that's good. I'm glad to hear that our Joe here at GMS is doing well. 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
3: Travis was trying to get on the All-Star, and it wasn't working. And I turned on my node, and it wasn't working. But I just wanted to report to him that Joe's setup is working. So I'm not on the All-Star. So Travis must have some other issue. But I'll send him an email. He was on an HT.
1: Yep, very good. Well, it's, when you got a problem, it's good to know where it lays. Very good. N3CW.
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0: if Ron was on to check and make sure he got in okay.
1: Tire plugged, and he says he'll check and see if it's good or will he need to buy a new one. And the Joe's note is working.
0: Interesting. I'll have to give it a shot and see what's going on. So, cool. Thanks again for coming out this morning. Greatly appreciate it, and I think we did pretty well.
1: Yes, that's my first, and, you know, I think everything went really well. The candidates passed, and we had no fumbles.
0: Couldn't have done without you guys, so greatly appreciate y'all coming out.
1: Pretty good. N3ILS, W8CRW, 73.
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0: Gene, K3 DSM Mobile, WA3 VEE Mobile. Yeah, very good VE session this morning. First VE session since I've been doing this for, since 23 years, something like that. First VE session where it was professional to the point of worrying about the temperature in the room, believe it or not.
1: Wow, very good. Kudos to you for all you do for ham radio. That's really amazing. Wish I had the energy anymore.
0: Understand. My energy level isn't what it used to be either, but it's still up there pretty well, so lose a little more weight and I'll get some of that energy back. But that's always the hope anyway, Gene. But the credit really for the session goes to Travis, N3ILS, but Gene from 985. But he really put together a tremendous process for us, and that's where the credit really goes. I just followed directions. Believe it or not, I could still do that to a certain extent. Go ahead.
1: Good, super duper. All righty. Well, anyway, I guess we covered almost everything we needed to cover in our last conversation. I'm just coming back from Cochranville. My daughter wanted me to look at a house that she was considering. And although it's kind of neat, it's a little high in price for what it is and needs a lot of work. And I can't believe one house with an in-law suite has only one bathroom for the whole complex.
0: Yeah, that's not good. Besides the in-law suite, how many bedrooms?
1: Four bedrooms.
0: It's unreal. Should be at least 3.5 baths. We've got 4 bedrooms. We've got 2.5 baths. And we've got 3 adults in the house. So, we almost never have any problem with getting to a bathroom, but having the availability, that is. But I don't know how they got away with that. That's amazing. So, maybe there were additions put on. Of course, the in-law suite, maybe so. But there should, it was... The in-law suite itself should have a bathroom. Go ahead.
1: The problem. And you want to hear the real kicker? The place has 3 kitchens.
0: Somebody was focused more on the kitchens than the bathrooms, obviously. But anyway, I guess she's going to keep looking.
1: I have yet to compare notes with her. She's out on her boat down in the Chesapeake. So I told her I'd stop in, and she said so. And I said, I thought you were interested. So anyway, she has a place in Exton. She has a place out 3 doors from us where her daughter lives. And she's tired of paying land rent. And that's why she's looking. So, anyway, I think it would be at least $5,000 to $8,000 to put another bathroom in, as I see it. It's Amish owned, so maybe they go to the woods or something.
0: Actually, I was going to joke about that and say, well, did they have an outhouse or something, but. But that's incredible. Wow. A different way of thinking, I guess, or, for better or worse, good or bad. It's not necessarily one or the other, just different. That's all very good. So, so we've got field day coming up. I hope you feel up to coming up to visit us at least. I think you did last year, the year before. I'm not sure. But we're going to start having some meetings about field day, which would be pretty good. And I've got a VE session myself coming up at Drexel University. That'll be run by the Education Alliance for Amateur Radio, KE3AAR. That's headquartered up in Pottstown. different group than the Pottstown Area Amateur Radio Club, but it's the one that I teach with up there. So that should be very interesting. We might have 15 people for that. So right now I'm on my way to Chester County Library to reserve the hotspot for that, to make sure I snag it for June 6th. So I'm here in Exton, not too far away, so maybe in one or two more transmissions and I'll be where I need to be. So all very good. Well, certainly a nice day to be out on the Chesapeake, no doubt. Question for you, where does she sail from? Go ahead.
1: Northeast, and used to be called Jackson Marina, and I forget, it's changed hands a couple of times now, but everybody knows it still as Jackson Marina.
0: Good. There's a good restaurant there, too, called the Naughty Goose, and there's, of course, a good one right on Main Street called Woody's. So I remember in the Scouts, when my oldest son, Chris, was working at Rodney, worked for Delmarva Scout Council, and he was down there as a lifeguard for a couple years. We met him down there a couple weekends. Always a very enjoyable ride for me to go down 272 and just relax and get down there. So that was good. And we had dinner a couple times at both places, and both are very, very good. But I don't know if the Naughty Goose is still there. Maybe that's changed hands also. Who knows? Things change so often, but that's great. So what kind of boat does she have?
1: I'm just parking here. She has a 32-foot yacht, and she also has a party boat, so they call them. And both there at the same place. She sometimes sleeps down there on the boat. She likes to take the party boat out, mainly because it doesn't use so much gas as the yacht does. But I used to have a boat down there, too, for a short time. That's a long story, but it sunk, and I didn't do it. So that was the end of my boating days.
0: Goodness, well, out there. Offline sometime, you'll have to tell me the story, Gene. That's got to be an interesting one. Well, my interest in boating is always just to watch them. And at one point, I had gone out. Well, finish that thought. And what I mean by that is I'd go down and I'd cycle on the Chesapeake and Delaware Canal on my bicycle. Of course, I have radio on the bike. I've been listening to marine channels, and I've mainly, I think it's 13 and 16. And then, of course, I'd have marinetraffic.com on my phone, and I'd be listening, of course, to Delaware City Repeater down there. It's John Tillinghast's machine. And so, I'd, of course, I have radio on the bike, and when a big ship would come through, I would look up on marinetraffic.com what that ship was actually carrying, where it was from, where it departed from, where it's headed to, reports. And it was all very interesting. Sometimes some of the huge, huge ships come through the canal where they barely clear the bottom of the bridges. The Chesapeake City Bridge, the St. George's Bridge. The other ones are built high enough to where they don't have to worry about them. But sometimes you get really, really close with the other bridges, no doubt about it. So, and, of course, just watching the people enjoy their boats down there, just very relaxing. K3DSM, probably in for one more, and I'll be where I need to be. WA3, VEE Mobile in Exton.
1: 3DSM Mobile. I still have my GPS from the boat, by the way. That's the one thing I salvaged from it. Anyway, yeah, we could talk a lot of boating stories, that's for sure. And I was going to tell you a couple of things, and they kind of slipped my mind. Too many things on it, but we could spend hours talking, I guess. So anyway, good talking to you, and looking forward to getting together with you next time. And Sam, my pal that lives out here that does the de-expeditions, wants to come to one of the breakfasts, and he said, I'll pick you up. That was yesterday, and I said, I have another obligation, so didn't do it. So I guess next month maybe we'll be down. Anyway, back to you, and this will be my final two. K3 DSM Mobile in Honeybrook.
0: Great, Gene. Well, excellent. Yeah, bring them along for sure. And when you both are freed up and your schedules coincide, that would be wonderful to meet him for sure, especially if he does de-expeditions. I think we have a couple DXers in the group. I've got to get my wire antennas straightened out a little bit, and then I'll be back up more optimum. I can operate now. Ironically, the SWRs are still right where they were before, but the antennas have sagged a little bit because of all the wind and ice this winter, that's for sure. But boy, thinking about wintertime on a day like today, the way the temperatures are now, I'm looking at 80 degrees. It feels more like 90 out here with the humidity a little bit. But it's hard to imagine we had such a tough winter. Anyway, got the library in sight, Gene. I'll say 7-3. Good to talk to you. Thanks for keeping me company along the right way here. And we'll certainly catch up. And definitely try to make the next breakfast if you possibly can. We'd love to see you again. And certainly if Maria's free, bring her along as well. K3DSM, WA3, Bobo, and I'll be clear. 7-3, Gene.
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0: 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Good afternoon, Joe.
1: Hello, Bill. Good to hear you. We're back at the hotel room now. Another couple hours, we have to get our good clothes on to accept our award tonight at the awards banquet dinner. Didn't get to see any of the flea market, but we toured all three indoor buildings and picked up a few things. I found a really nice magnetic base that has a very thin rubber gasket on the bottom, and it cups the edges. So I think it will be a candidate for the Jeep. And what else did I get? Martha got me another Bengali Keyer paddle, which I have to wait to Christmas to get because Bengali was there. And boy, their booth was just full of CW operators. They were writing up orders like you wouldn't believe. And let's see. Oh, I bought a Rig Expert was there, and I wanted to support the Ukraine effort, so I bought a brand new antenna analyzer that they just came out with. And I'm trying to think, what else? I guess that's basically it. So it was good. You know, we were going to the Air Force Museum today, but we saw so little of the Hamfest yesterday because of the rain. And when it rains outside, the people are just jammed in the indoor pavilions. I mean, they're just jammed in there like sardines in a can. And so we only saw about 2 hours worth of stuff. So we made an executive decision with Martha that we'll come back a separate trip and see the Air Force Museum over in Dayton, because that's more than a half an hour see anyway. So we didn't want to go all the way over to Dayton, about a half an hour away, and just spend, a few hours. It just didn't make sense. So we decided to go back to the Fester this morning, and it would rain, and then it would clear up, and then it would rain and clear up. And so we just stayed in the indoor buildings and saw all the indoor buildings there. So that's the latest report from Xenia, Ohio. How are you doing, and how's everything going? KC3OOK, W3GMS.
0: MS, KC3OOK. Oh, all is well here, Joe, other than I was going to shut my computer down and it said update, and now it's sitting here locked up, and I don't know whether to assume it is actually running or see if I have a problem, because it's been here for quite a while. But anyhow, other than that, all is well. All is just is fine. It's nice weather here. Sorry about the rain. And sometimes I think I am clairvoyant. I should. Someone said you have thoughts like that. Write them down in an envelope. Mail it to yourself and don't open it. Because when you were saying that you're going to Dayton, but you're in Xenia and you're not buying anything, first thing in my mind was he hasn't got past the Bengali display yet. I really did. I should have written that down. So that's great. That is terrific, and you're going to enjoy the Rig Expert. You absolutely will. It is a really nice piece of equipment, and the antenna. Yeah, you did well, but no boat anchors to haul home, so that's good. And are both of you and Martha speaking tonight? Back to you, Joe, W3GMS, KC3OOK.
1: What was that last question about Martha and I towards the end? I have to turn the volume up on the laptop here.
0: Oh, sorry, Joe. Are both you and Martha speaking tonight?
1: Well, she hopes that she doesn't have to speak. And I don't know if I have to or not. It's like going into a black hole. We have we don't know what to expect. All I know is this ta-di-ta dinner is by invitation only, and you have to be invited to it. You can't be one of the Hamvention attendees. So where they come up with a list of invitees, I don't know. a good friend of Mr. Mike and mine, Howard, who lives up in Canada, PE2AED. We saw him. He came down, and we saw him yesterday, and I was talking to Jack on the Hamvention Committee, and he is the one that told us about our award and so forth and so on. He told us that Howard was invited to come to the dinner tonight, and he will be there. But you got me. I don't know what it is. I saw another award celebration. It was listed on the itinerary when we got our Hamvention book. Very nice book. It's like a big magazine, all color, very, very nicely done. And they said they're going to have an awards banquet announcement tomorrow at 1 o'clock. Well, we wanted to leave like as soon as we get up and have breakfast. So I asked the guru out here if that's required that we attend the one at 1 o'clock, and that's for the mass public. And he says, no, you don't have to attend that. That's not required. So that's good. So at least we can leave for New Stanton, Pennsylvania tomorrow and get a New Stanton before it gets too late. And then Monday, travel the distance from New Stanton back home again. KC3OOK, W3GMS.
0: W3GMS, KC3OOK. Yeah, well, you'll just wing it. You're good at that, Joe. Yeah, and I'm sure Martha, I hope she doesn't have to talk. I was going to jokingly say you probably have to pull the microphone out of her hands to get it away from her. Hi. I know that. I'm just joking, of course. Yeah, I know New Stanton well. I went to school out there, south of there, halfway between New Stanton and the Ohio line. It's where 70 splits off the turnpike. Plenty of motels there. At least there used to be a whole lot of years ago. I'm sure there's more now. But it's good to hear you. And I'm sure it'll be nice. And you don't really need to have anything prepared to speak. You're a good speaker. So.

0: And I got that. So what I'm thinking of now doing is using my Larson quarter wave and putting the little magnetic base. It's only 3 inches in diameter. And the quarter wave from Larson is so low profile, that's not a problem. And we'll just figure out how to get the RG58 into the vehicle somehow. We'll figure that out. And then I'll at least have a radio on, even if it's a compromised situation. At least I'll have a radio and won't have to HT it with a rubber duck, which is just deplorable, no good at all. So when we get back and take a look at the schedule, I will confirm with you one of the days to come down and we can work on the Apache, get the new multi 2020 capacitor installed, and then we're ready for another smoke test on the low voltage supply. And I feel 95% confident that when we get that cap replaced, everything's going to come up really well. And we may at that point, if everything comes up well, put a dummy load and a watt meter on it and go for maximum smoke. No, maximum power, which should be about 110, 120 watts, if I remember right, out of the Apache carrier power. Oh, I saw a really neat amplifier. I forget the manufacturer. They come from the name of them just doesn't stick in my mind because I never paid any attention to them. But it's made in, I think it's made in England or France, and they have a service center in Texas. And we talked to the previous owner of the company that had the service center, and he retired and he sold it to a couple guys, hams. And they continued the service center. So anyway, they had a booth there. And I was looking at their solid-state amps, and I told them about the duty cycle issue I have with both the Palisar and the Mercury Lux. I said, I love the Mercury Lux. It takes very little drive to drive, and it works great. But I says, I run an AM net, and the halftime report can be 20 minutes. And the thing just shuts down out of over temperature. It's very well protected, the Lux. So he says, well, this is the one you need. He says, we tested this thing at 1,500 watts output continuous for 24 hours, and everything protected. It cooled itself, and everything is fine. So I'm very seriously. Maybe selling the Mercury Lux and the Palstar and putting a little bit extra money to it, probably not very much. Maybe sell the Tentec Titan amplifier too and put the money to the new one. And when you're making your transmission, I'll pull out the brochure. I'll be able to tell you what it says. So very impressed with it, and especially the 1,500 watts continuous. KC3OOK, W3GMS.
1: W3GMS, KC3OOK. Oh, that is great, Joe. I've been listening to you talk about that, and as you know, I'm listening a lot, not always talking. But and I've actually been doing some more reading about that, because, you know, I'm always interested in what were the older amps that really will run AM, and the answer is it's hard to find any that'll do it for that long period of time like that. So that is cool, and yeah, go for it. I think you should. You say, life's short, enjoy it, especially if that will do what the others won't. I think that's great. Yeah, I'll be interested to see if you give me the name. I'll can look it up online. Back to you, Joe. We've had enough time to find the brochure there. W3GMS. Oh, and before I turn it back, yeah, and the Apache, there is no rush. You guys get back, get settled in. I know you got a lot of irons in the fire, but when you have a day, we will get to it and have some fun. And by then, the dipole should be up. I have got the insulators you gave me mounted on the building. Everything's inside work great. So back to you, Joe. W3GMS, KC3OOK.

0: Yeah, very good, Bill. Do you need any more insulators? I know I gave you a pair of them, maybe the two breakfasts ago, and I thought you were going to use those on the top of your homemade. It sounded like maybe I gave you insulators before to go through the building, but do you have enough feet through insulators? Go ahead.
1: I do. You gave me the two to go on the top, and I don't quite know how to put them on the rack cabinet, and I don't know quite how to do the wire. That's going to take you or Chuck to give me some advice. But, yeah, the ones for going through the building, you gave me them almost 2 years ago, Joe. And they're really nice. And I ordered some, two-foot pieces of 1024 brass, all thread, and all the nuts and washers from McMaster Carr. And it worked great. I made a wood panel, cut out a panel around the metal. Brought that through, used a couple little tubes to guide it. So yeah, they look really nice. And I got to tell you, I chopped one of them and my heart sank and it just bounced and I caught it, didn't break or chip or do anything. So they are in. But you don't want me around tubes and porcelain. Back to you, Joe. W3GMS, KC30OK.
0: Yeah, very good, Bill. W3GMS. I'm glad they're useful. Let's see here. I'm looking at the brochure. 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And let me see. The model number is 1.5K dash FA, 1.5K dash FA is the model number. It says more rugged, more powerful, more reliable, more efficiency, high linear, remotable, protects against the first spike, 5-to-1 antenna tuner built in. It says from 100 to 255 volts, the power factor correction all built in, perfect for the shack and irreplaceable for the expeditions, all operating parameters, frequency, antenna tuner, etc. All controlled from your transceiver. The operator needs only to move the frequency tuning knob on your exciter, and that's it. What does it say here? Okay. I'm just looking at some of the other things. There's a lot of other things on this data sheet. But that's the amplifier. They also make a 1 kilowatt one. And they also have another one. It's an older technology one, and from a thermal standpoint, it almost looks like to me it has some advantages. It's called the Expert 2K-FA, and that's that says new. Maybe that's the one I was looking at. I'm confused now whether it's a 1.5 kW output or the 2 kW output. So check out the Expert 2K-FA as well. And is now which one I liked the best when I was looking at it. So anyway, that's the situation, but very impressive piece of equipment, but not inexpensive, not inexpensive, and good on the ceramic feed-through insulators, good on the brass. Yeah, I ordered some brass all thread, and I gave it to Luke because he had steel all thread going through the wall of the house, and it was all rusty, and the nuts on it were steel nuts, and they were all rusty. So I got him all brass stuff, and he installed that already. He has that installed. So that's the deal. I'm not sure what Luke's doing this weekend, whether he has scout camp or he's just sandbagging around the house. But I haven't heard him on the repeater, but I haven't been listening a lot. I'm working you through the laptop with an IAX RPT program. Works very well, but it's not, you know, like monitoring it from a phone or something like that. So there you go. How is everything with Candy? KC3OOK, W3GMS, if you want to say on the air.
1: She's doing well. She's doing well. She did see the cardiologist and got, she's got her issues that she will deal with, but it was really good report. So, that's all looking really good right now. And thankfully, that was a few weeks there. It's no fun. That's such as life, too. But at least it worked out well. And I'm going to have to go because I see her brother just drove up, Joe. Speaking of Candy. So it's good to talk to you. I'm going to say 7-3. You and Martha have a great time tonight. So W3GMS, KC3OOK, I'll have to be clear.
0: Okay, Bill, very good. Thank you for the good time tonight, and I'm sure it'll be enjoyable. And thanks for the update on Candy, and we will chat later. Thanks for coming back to my call. KC3OOK, W3GMS, listening, 985.

0: 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Can't stay in long, but wanted to say hi. 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
1: Wow, your all-star connection works all the way out there. Very good. Well, I know it works everywhere, but good to hear you. Glad you're monitoring and looking on Facebook at some of the pictures, and it's interesting. So back to you, K3DSM, Mobile.
0: Yeah, you know, it's this. I was at this Hamfest when I had my business for about 20 years, but it was back in the Hara Arena in those days, and it's not gotten any smaller. I can tell you that. I think they're touting about 35,000 people in attendance on this session, and weather was mixed. We had some rain, nice days, and all that, but I had some things that I wanted to get from some of the manufacturers. I was more interested in that than flea market items. So I spent quite a bit of time, Martha and I spent quite a bit of time in the indoor arenas. So it was good. So we head back tomorrow and back to the home QTH. K3DSM, have you ever been to Dayton? W3GMS.
1: But it's been a long time ago. I've been out maybe a half a dozen times, including one time in a motorhome. I've driven at least twice, flown several times. And the last time I was there, they broke 25,000 for the first time. I forget what year it was, but I was so frustrated because I could not get up front to see the ICOM booth. I wasted an awful lot of time trying to find out what I wanted to find out from ICOM. Never did that trip, and that was the last time I was out there.
0: Yeah. Well, it definitely gets busy. There's no question about it. ICOM had many, many, many booths this year. I would say they probably, without exaggeration, had at least 10 booths. And they were in a big horseshoe type of pattern. So, and there was activity, but there was lots of holes in the booth. So, anyway, it's definitely good. Okay, well, I got to get run. Where Martha and I get our award tonight for the 2026 Dayton Hamvention Award. So we're looking forward to getting that at a special dinner they're having for the award recipients this evening. So 7-3 for now, and we will chat with you a little bit later. K3DSM, W3GMS, Portable 8, now clear.
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